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1: 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Grab my glasses, I'm out the door. I'm gonna hit this city. Before I leave, brush my teeth with a bottle of Jack. Cause when I leave,

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0: 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Yeah.
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1: 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See you at the bar, you was hardly talking. That's when I knew that your heart was scarring. 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